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2: 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Stop forgiving me, stop bothering me. Stop forgiving me, stop forcing me. 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
2: me, stop yelling me. 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It's my life.
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